one and the same. No, I'm miraculous, and the miracle's happened tonight. But you think about my baby, he don't mind your gift, you black or white. I pray my message is a sacrilegious one. I have to tell about the second to none. And it's all about quality, and it's richer, walk on your white.

0: should know it.
1: Yes, you know it's it's a medley to resemble to a little Bon Jovi, a little Boyz II Men, a little Boyzone.
0: Yeah, but it's always the same. It's Westlife.
1: It's Westlife, producer Boyzone.
0: Yeah, it's the same. Yeah, it's a threesome
1: times. It's in the trois premiers. Hein?
0: It's
1: a big carton, yeah. In England.
0: Two big cartons.
1: Oh, two big cartons. But it's seulement the number two.
0: Yes.
1: Now, ladies and gentlemen, in direct live to England, you have the number one to the classement, to the vente in the supermarket in England and the Fnac and Virgin in England and other pays. Now the number one. Push on the button of the play for the number one.
0: Here is the number one.